fondest hopes now rest in you. Remember, there's nothing you can't do. 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

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But I don't know about that. As many times as we've loved and we've shared love and made love, it doesn't seem to me like it's enough. It's just not enough, baby. It's just not enough.

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She'll never argue with a cat she hates. That's why the lady is a tramp. 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She adores a ball game, thinks Willie Mays is divine. 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That's why the lady is a tramp. She likes that green grass man growing under her shoes. She digs Ray Charles singing the blues. Man, she's a swinger, a humdinger. She's all alone when she lowers her lamp. That's why the